So Father God, I pray that our families will come together right now and seek your face. You will forgive our sins and you'll heal our incredible land. In the name of the only Savior, Jesus Christ.

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Jesus is Lord. And if you believe in your heart that God raised him from the dead, you will be saved. 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It will save your life.

Freedom is to me no fear. I mean, really, no fear. If I could have that half of my life, no fear. But it is something to really, really feel.